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1: 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Request ko lava. What is the team?
2: France.
1: I am Vima. 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
1: 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But I'm moving a hatim, but the Vima.

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2: When I was on stage and I was thinking of, I felt like I know him though, and I know that I know his heart, and I know what he wouldn't do to hurt me. 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